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1: 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I've seen the sun go down over the seven seas. 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
1: Hey, this is Delta Goodrem. 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